0: Mr. Lova Lova. Mr. Lova Lova. 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
0: I'm Mr. Lova Lova. She call me Mr. Bombastic, me fantastic. 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

0: came to Spain and I saw people partying, I thought to myself, what the fuck?
1: Flama!
0: All day, all night, all day, all night.

0: and then just touch me till I can get my satisfaction.
1: When I came to Spain and I saw people partying, I thought to myself, what the fuck? All day, all night, all day, all night.